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1: Ani ana gyud ang programang muhatag og paglaom og kasulbaran og kaayuhan sa tanang nag-anto sa inyong mga sakit o balatian og labi na mi adtong galibog og unsay itambal asa magpatambal og nawad-an na og paglaom sa kaayuhan. 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Ang programang 66 educational program, mga sex secret protection and its natural medication, ginamit ang sumala sa Republic Act 8423, better known as traditional and alternative health laws of the Philippines. Aniha ang atong humanitarian doctor, isa sa mga banggiitang alternative medicine doctor, doctor in naturopathy, master in public health, certified alternative physical therapy, acupuncturist, certified European iridologist, European sclerologist, the most outstanding doctor in humanities, president in IPPA kun International Iridology Association, ug kasamtangang director sa World Council Awards. 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

0: 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We are Radyo Kalusugan. 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